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I've been asking your best graduation advice in three words. 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
2: Traffic starting to clear out through most of the valley. Up in Davis County, there's still a crash northbound I-15 in Clearfield with backups in place. Still a crash northbound I-15 near the I-80 interchange. Also a crash still in place, I-15 at 4500 South in Murray.

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6: When it comes to the myriad reasons people don't get enough exercise, psychologist Diana Hill has heard them all. She's the author of a new book with a great title, I Know I Should Exercise, But. 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She told us that she encourages people she works with to shift from an either-or mindset to a both-and mindset. Hill herself uses time at her son's baseball game to walk around the field cheering him on instead of sitting on the sidelines. She also recommends setting up your space at home, at work, in the car to facilitate movement. So every night before I go to bed, I lay out my workout clothes next to my bathroom sink so they are waiting there for me as a good reminder. I'm Dr. Sanjay Gupta, helping you live a better life.
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8: What Mexican sauce sometimes contains chocolate but isn't sweet? 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

0: Have you ever gotten a really good deal on something on eBay? 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What for? To have lunch with legendary investor and one of the wealthiest men in the world, Warren Buffett, along with Steph Curry, the basketball player, and his wife, Ayesha Curry, who you may know from many of her cooking shows, her cookbooks, other things. Of course, all the money's going to charity. Warren Buffett's matching the money. You get to bring seven friends with you. I don't know what they're serving up for lunch, but I hope that Warren Buffett is going to serve up some great financial advice so that you can use it to earn some of the money you spent back.
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3: Traffic starting to clear out through most of the valley. Up in Davis County, there's still a crash northbound I-15 in Clearfield with backups in place. Still a crash northbound I-15 near the I-80 interchange. Also a crash still in place, I-15 at 4500 South in Murray.
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6: A better life with Dr. Sanjay Gupta.
14: We are finally starting to learn more things we can do to keep our brain sharp as we age. A lot of people think crossword puzzles or Sudoku might do the trick, but the science doesn't really bear that out. What one recent study found, though, was that a certain type of brain training seems to have a significant impact on cognition as we get older. It wasn't memory or even problem-solving tasks that moved the needle. It was an interactive computerized game that tested the ability to recognize two separate images in faster and faster sequences. It's what we call a task of divided attention, in which you don't have a conscious strategy on how to improve. That's according to the study's lead author. You're just trying to do the best you can to figure out how to divide your attention. Now, the game in this study was called Double Decision. If you want to find it and try it out yourself. I'm Dr. Sanjay Gupta, helping you live a better life.
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4: So this is 3.5 feet wide. It's wood. 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The rest is yellow pine. 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
4: 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You got it, Lacey. You're a winner. 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
16: Getting your heart broken can be really rough. It'll happen to most of us at some point in our lives. It's not just an emotional experience, it's a physical one too, often described as getting the wind knocked out of you, a knot in your stomach, trouble sleeping. I recently spoke about this with Dr. Yoram Yovil, a psychiatrist and neuroscientist. He was on my podcast, Chasing Life. Now, he told me heartbreak doesn't have to last forever. And while your inclination might be to withdraw, isolate, and shut down, it's often the opposite of what supports healing. One of the things that helps us the most is reconnecting to other people you love. And the reverse is also true, he said. If someone you care about is struggling, don't give up on them. You hold the power to comfort loved ones that are in deep physical or emotional distress. I'm Dr. Sanjay Gupta, helping you live a better life.
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Welcome to the John Tesh Radio Show. I am your grateful host. It's intelligence for your life. And if you know any college kids, tell them to think long and hard about what to major in. I will explain. Because it turns out more than one in three people regret the major they chose. This is the takeaway from a report by the Federal Reserve, which annually asks college graduates whether they would choose a different field of study if they had a do-over. Overall, across all fields of study, 35% of college graduates said they would pick a different major if they had a second chance. The most regretted major, humanities, which encompasses things like art history, English literature, history, anthropology, sociology, philosophy. Turns out over 40% of graduates with a degree in those fields wish they had made a different choice. Other majors people regret the most, journalism, sadly, communications and education. It's not that those aren't worthy pursuits. It's mainly about job opportunities and pay. So now, what are the least regretted majors? Computer and information sciences, 72% of grads would choose it again, including criminology, engineering, nursing, and health. Those degrees provide solid job opportunities and very good pay. Okay, coming up, there's now a simple test that can suggest a potential for a life of bad choices. Take the test next.

0: right. So there is now a simple test that can suggest a potential for a life of bad choices. Researchers at Stockholm University, they wanted to figure out whether it's possible to determine at an early age if a child will grow up to be a criminal. And it all hinges on whether or not they can resist instant gratification. There's a great book on this. It's by Dr. Scott Peck. It's called The Road Less Traveled. So way back nearly 60 years ago, researchers studied thousands of 13-year-old boys. The boys were told they could have $100 now or $1,000 in 5 years. And then 50 years later, researchers studied the criminal records of those same boys, now men, and the teens who chose instant gratification had a, quote, significantly higher risk of criminal involvement later in life. It's because difficulty in delaying gratification, also known as temporal discounting, means a person has a tendency to prefer immediate rewards and satisfaction instead of future benefits. It's a problem with planning and goal setting, and it's something that can be worked on before a kid turns to a life of crime. Delayed gratification, so important.
1: Intelligence for your life.
0: And coming up, a lot of people have been remodeling their homes to be more cozy and relaxing. It's called comfort decorating, really catching on, and this can provide a sense of calm when the rest of your life feels nuts.

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1: John Tesh with you, intelligence for your life. And look around, if you will, at your walls, your bed, maybe even at your desk. Does your space stress you out? Well, it makes sense that the place where we spend the most time has a huge impact on our mindset. That's why a lot of people have been remodeling their homes to be more cozy and relaxing. And it has a name. It's called, quote, comfort decorating. It can provide a sense of calm when the rest of life feels chaotic. And you don't need to do a full design overhaul either. Small changes can make a big difference. For example, let's think about color. Sally Augustin is an environmental psychologist, and she says touches of blue create calm and greens can boost creativity. Also, bring in some nostalgia. We do this, like an old baseball glove or a favorite antique passed down to you. I have a Hammond B3 organ next to me from the 1960s. Nostalgic objects remind you about what's important in your life. Also, think about how things feel. A soft blanket or plush rug can improve your mood because the sensation of something cozy produces a spike in mood-boosting oxytocin. And something hard and smooth like a quartz counter makes people feel more stable and secure. Dr. Augustin says, when you feel a sense of control over your space, it's going to lift your mood. I love this stuff.

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1: John Tesh with Gib Gerard. Here we go with more random facts. It's a random fact. Did you know, Gib, that, and what do you think of this? 51% of couples now say it is acceptable to use AI to write their wedding vows. Right?
2: Here's the thing. If you're going to write your own, if you're not going to write your own wedding vows, then use the standard ones, you know, to have and to hold in sickness and in health. Just use those. But if you're going to write, the whole point of writing your own is that you want something a little bit more personal. Now, I will say, and I am okay with this in general, that one of my favorite uses for ChatGPT, for AI, the language models and stuff like that, is to do the first draft, to get sort of get the words underneath you, and then you can edit it and insert the personal anecdotes around the framework that ChatGPT gives you. I'm okay with that. But genuinely, if you're not into writing your own vows, don't write your own vows. There are standard ones you can just use. You Google it. You don't even need uses less power. Yeah, use Google instead of ChatGPT.
1: Yeah, but you're right. It's great for a first draft as long as you use it that way. And also, you can tell ChatGPT, you can say, act like. So you can say, act like Cyrano de Bergerac, act like Gib Gerard, right?
2: I mean, yes, you can. I just, again, for anything
1: act
2: else.
1: Act like Uncle Will. No, get here.
2: For anything else, but your wedding vows, if you're writing your own, it should just be so personal that there's no way a machine can cover it. Otherwise, why are you getting married? Marry the machine. They got the robots now.
1: Okay.
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13: Sometimes you can tell a lot about what someone wants to do offline by looking at what they do online. Let me tell you about Pinterest's first parenting trend report. Pinterest is a huge platform. They have 600 million monthly users, 80 billion searches per month. The report found a shift from the iPad kid era to now, when parents are actually more interested in real-world adventures and hands-on activities. The Global Trends and Insights lead at Pinterest told us families are thoughtfully designing childhoods rooted in creativity, intention, and meaningful experiences. One psychologist we spoke to said he sees this as a reflection of parents' desire to build core capacities in their children: resilience, curiosity, self-regulation, empathy. These things don't grow automatically, but are built through lived experience. I'm Dr. Sanjay Gupta, helping you live a better life.
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20: So this is 3.5 feet wide. It's wood. The first part of it is maple. The rest is yellow pine. Any idea what it is? And it might be 60 feet long.
21: Oh, like a bowling alley?
20: Yes, yeah. You're right. You got it, Lacey. You're a winner. Woohoo! Or shall we say, strike!

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It's Intelligence for Your Life. John Tesh with you here on the radio. And check this out. Finally, looks like cursive handwriting is making a comeback. It's now required at Iowa's public schools, for example. And that's a good thing because reading and writing skills happen to be linked. So any focus on handwriting improves literacy rates. In 2010, most states adopted education standards that emphasized keyboard skills over handwriting, and cursive writing was cut out completely. Now 25 states require cursive writing, but even if you're an adult and out of school, it can give your brain power a boost. Princeton University saying writing in cursive is one of the easiest, most effective ways to stimulate the areas of the brain associated with thinking, language, and memory, and it taps into them all at once. Princeton research found that people who write in cursive express more ideas more quickly than people who write on a computer. Makes sense to me. But you don't have to be taking a class or writing an essay to get the benefit. It turns out even writing your grocery list or your to-do list in cursive, or even just practicing your signature every day, will activate your brain and improve your problem-solving and your thinking skills. Cursive is back, and I'm happy about it. Coming up, the latest social media beauty hack is to have a veneer tech do low-cost procedures to put veneers on your teeth. But as of now, we hear reports of bleeding gums, teeth glued together, and severe pain. You'll want to hear about this.

0: things that I've got.
1: Have you heard about this latest social media beauty hack? It's to have a veneer technician do low-cost procedures to put veneers on your teeth. Basically, technicians will apply veneers for a fraction of the cost of a traditional cosmetic dentist. The only problem? Well, veneer techs aren't actually a thing, and they definitely are not dentists. They're just regular people who took a two-day course, got a meaningless certificate, and are now illegally placing veneers on patients using everything from kits purchased off of Amazon to nail acrylics bought at beauty supply stores. As you can imagine, the results are often disastrous. People report that their veneers fell off after one day. There are reports of bleeding gums, teeth glued together, and severe pain. And then those people who thought they were saving money by using a veneer tech, they end up spending a lot more money to fix the problem at a real dentist. Think of it like this. If you get acrylic nails and the application damages your existing nails, eventually your real nail will grow back, right? With teeth, they don't grow back, right? And there's a very real chance that a 25-year-old with perfectly healthy teeth who gets veneers applied by an amateur could wind up with dentures. Okay, coming up, it's hard to make new friends as an adult, but here's something to make it a little easier. Having dinner with strangers. A company is fighting loneliness by connecting you with five strangers who want to have dinner with you. Would you do this? It's next.
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1: 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They've had a sales increase of 144% in the last couple of years. And the American Automobile Association, AAA, they say they produced 123% more maps last year than the year before.
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12: Getting your heart broken can be really rough. It'll happen to most of us at some point in our lives. It's not just an emotional experience. It's a physical one, too. Often described as getting the wind knocked out of you. A knot in your stomach. Trouble sleeping. I recently spoke about this with Dr. Yoram Yovil, a psychiatrist and neuroscientist. He was on my podcast, Chasing Life. Now, he told me heartbreak doesn't have to last forever. And while your inclination might be to withdraw, isolate, and shut down, it's often the opposite of what supports healing. One of the things that helps us the most is reconnecting to other people you love. And the reverse is also true, he said. If someone you care about is struggling, don't give up on them. You hold the power to comfort loved ones that are in deep physical or emotional distress. I'm Dr. Sanjay Gupta, helping you live a better life.
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1: It's a fact that it's become hard to make new friends as an adult. So here's something to make it a bit easier. Having dinner with strangers. A company called TimeLeft.com says it's fighting loneliness by connecting you with five strangers who want to have dinner with you. It's right now running in 160 cities across the globe. Here's how it works. You sign up for dinner on the app, and TimeLeft asks you a series of questions, like what field you work in, whether you're introverted or extroverted, if you're religious, if you exercise, if you have kids, and if you're in a relationship. Then you pick a date to attend a dinner, and the app matches you with five people based on your compatibility. You don't know anything about the other people. You don't get the restaurant location until the morning of the dinner. At dinner, there's an icebreaker game, and afterward, the app reveals a bar where everybody who had dinner that night through the app can meet up for an after party, because several dinners happen simultaneously. It's crazy, right? Sounds interesting. This way, you connect with even more strangers beyond your dinner table. If you try it, let me know what you think. It's timeleft.com. 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
1: It's time for you to sleep better. I've got the tip here. I want to get Gibbs' reaction to this. So the tip from University of Pennsylvania researchers is order pizza for dinner and then take a 20-minute walk right after you eat it. They say that tomato sauce on pizza is a great source of lycopene, which helps produce melatonin. Everybody knows what that is. When you combine tomatoes with a little fat from the cheese or the olive oil, it helps you absorb more lycopene. After each pizza, take a 20-minute walk, which helps you better digest the pizza. I can't walk after that because I eat a lot of pizza.
2: I've come to an age where there are certain things that if I eat them, I know I can't do anything for the rest of the day.
1: That's right.
2: And pizza is one of them. I was just having this conversation about Chipotle burritos. I was like, I have to get the bowl now because if I eat the burrito, I'm done. So the science is there. Go for the walk. By the way, you should do that after every meal. We've talked about the research being there. And I love pizza, again, as much as the next guy. But the reality is, at my age, if I'm having pizza, that's it. That's my day. I'm done.
1: The bowl now? You're going to get what's the difference between the bowl and the
2: tortilla? But the tortilla is thick. And it's also like more of the veggies end up in the bowl. I'm telling you, I can't do the actual burrito anymore.
1: This is all you think about, right?
2: All I think about.
3: IFYL. The intelligence for your life.
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10: You and I have never met, but I'm willing to bet that there is something you would like to do, but you feel like you can't, that it's too hard, that you don't deserve it. A colleague of mine recently told me about this new book called Brave Shift, 30 Mindset Changes to Transform Your Life. It's written by a woman named Michelle Carrer. Carrer says the one thing most people forget when they set a goal is to attach a reason to it. Having that reason is big, because when you don't want to do something that's necessary to reach your goal, you can go back to your reason to find the motivation you need. Try to frame your goal as something you want to achieve, as opposed to being a bad part of yourself that you want to change. That will make you more likely to succeed, as will asking for help. All of us need it, and it makes people feel good to help you achieve your goals. I'm Dr. Sanjay Gupta, helping you live a better life.
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11: West of the Missouri River, California has the most of these with 86. Texas has 61. We have 16 here in Utah. That's good for the fourth spot in the West. What do you think we're talking about?
14: Roller coasters.
11: You got it! Roller coasters!
14: Yep.
11: Do you love roller coasters?
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Welcome to Intelligence for Your Life, the John Tesh Radio Show. And here's a big tip for you. If you want your kids to be less likely to be depressed as an adult, just let them spend more time with their grandparents. Hello. A study at Boston College found that grandparents and grandchildren have a significant mood-boosting effect on each other, even once the grandchildren are adults. The study tracked 400 pairs of grandparents and grandchildren of all ages for a full 20 years, and they looked at emotional closeness in concrete support, like doing chores, giving advice, providing transportation, and providing financial help. The result, the greater emotional support grandparents and adult grandchildren received from each other, the better their psychological health, meaning the less likely either generation was to suffer symptoms of depression. So grandkids, listen up. Go out of your way to take grandma or grandpa out to lunch, ask for her advice, take her shopping or to a doctor's appointment. Go ahead and let your grandparents write you a check on your birthday, even if they're on Social Security and you've had a steady job for years, because it'll give both of you a measurable mood boost. If you want your kids to be less likely to be depressed as an adult, let them spend more time with their grandparents. And coming up, how long was your first date with your significant other? Mine was 5.5 hours, and it was 33 years ago to my wife, Connie. According to data from the dating app Upward, first dates that last 5 hours or more are more likely to lead to lasting love. Don't miss this. It's next.

0: Question for you. How long was your first date with your significant other? Because according to data from the dating app Upward, first dates that last 5 hours or more are more likely to lead to lasting love. This goes against the wisdom of making first dates short. And the experts say you shouldn't force a date to last longer, but when it happens organically, it's a really good thing. The trend is being called slow burn dating, quote unquote, slow burn dating. And approximately half of the couples who found love on the app had an epic 5 hour first date. I mentioned earlier, my wife and I, 5.5 hours on our first date 33 years ago, and we're still together. Most of the couples said the date was all about getting to know each other on a deeper level. Same. A dinner and a movie date can last 5 hours, but on these slow burn dates, the couples spent the majority of the time talking. Here's the difference between spark dating and slow burn dating. The spark is the initial dopamine rush you get from having chemistry with someone. You can feel it instantly. A slow burn date builds the foundation of connection. It's about taking the time to learn about the other person, and it works.
1: Intelligence for your life.
0: Coming up, would you believe the key to being more productive is to make time for being lazy? That's according to productivity expert Chris Bailey. I'll explain why he says scheduling certain lazy activities can help you be more creative and get much more done.
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2: A better life with Dr. Sanjay Gupta.
13: So-called superagers, they are an enviable segment of the population. People who are older than 80, whose brains function like someone a fraction of their age. It's true, a lot of these people have genetics on their side, but more and more research is bearing out the idea that people who practice good brain health also slow their cognitive decline. Dr. Richard Isaacson, a pioneer in the Alzheimer's space, told us that, quote, his studies have found lifestyle changes including diet, exercise, reducing stress and optimizing sleep, along with managing vascular risk factors with certain medications, can actually help grow brain areas and also reduce telltale signs of Alzheimer's, such as tau tangles and amyloid plaques. What else helps? Staying social, surrounding yourself with family and friends, and maybe even volunteering for a real sense of purpose. I'm Dr. Sanjay Gupta, helping you live a better life.
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3: The average adult can only name five or less of these. 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
14: Well, there's a bunch of these on display in Lehigh at Thanksgiving Point. Dinosaurs?
3: Yes! Dinosaurs! And I have a bonus question. Do you know what Utah's official state dinosaur is? Utah's
14: no.
3: Is the Utah Raptor.
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1: From our Success 101 files, you want to be more productive? Well, experts say it helps to make time for being lazy and unfocused. This is according to Chris Bailey, a productivity expert and author of the book Hyperfocus, How to Be More Productive in a World of Distraction. Bailey's idea of lazy is things like taking a walk, relaxing on the beach, people watching at the mall, or enjoying a long shower. My favorite. Research shows when your brain is unfocused, some amazing things happen. First, when you do something you don't need to think about, something habitual like taking a shower, it restores cognitive energy and allows you to focus more deeply when you need to. Also, when your mind wanders, you're 14 times more likely to think about the future and your long-term goals compared to when you're focused on getting something done. And being unfocused allows you to think more creatively because a relaxed brain is more likely to make obscure connections and have flashes of insight. By occasionally making time to be lazy, you're more likely to stumble upon greatness and be more productive.
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1: From the journal Chronobiology on sleep, if you want to feel happier and more positive and boost your immune system at the same time, you want to get sleep between 10 and 11 p.m. every night on a schedule. So the researchers say you will triple your odds of feeling upbeat, and that will boost your immune system by almost 30%. The study authors say having a consistent bedtime increases the brain's production of neurotransmitters and the feel-good serotonin. I'm in bed between 7 and 8 at night.
2: How embarrassing is that? 3 o'clock in the morning. So, you know, I get those emails of you when you're waking up at 4:30. Hey, I just had an idea. Like, great. I'll see you in 2.5 hours when I'm getting out of bed at 6 a.m.
1: I'm not waking you up.
2: I've learned. Yeah. But look, the consistent bedtime thing, we keep coming back to this. And I see it with my kids. You remember when you were growing up, you had a consistent bedtime, and you always felt better when you met it. I see it in my kids. Like when my kids are dysregulated, when I can tell that they have no emotional regulation, it's because they've been going to bed at the wrong hour. Right. And you cannot, this is something that we've talked about a lot, you cannot make up for it by sleeping in.
1: No.
2: You can get a sleep deficit covered over time. But what you cannot do is you cannot get the same benefits of consistent sleep if you're just sleeping in to compensate. Consistent bedtime, consistent wake time will create the right hormonal rhythms. And by the way, if you want to lose weight, this is the key. If you want to be more productive and less ADD, this is the key. You want to be more focused with your workouts, this is the key. You want to have better relationships, this is the key. This is the magic pill. Go to bed at the same time every night.
1: Join us again tomorrow for Gib Gerard's...
2: I'm just excited about it.
1: ...Church of Sleep.
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6: We are finally starting to learn more things we can do to keep our brains sharp as we age. A lot of people think crossword puzzles or Sudoku might do the trick, but the science doesn't really bear that out. What one recent study found, though, was that a certain type of brain training seems to have a significant impact on cognition as we get older. It wasn't memory or even problem-solving tasks that moved the needle. It was an interactive computerized game that tested the ability to recognize two separate images in faster and faster sequences. It's what we call a task of divided attention, in which you don't have a conscious strategy on how to improve. That's according to the study's lead author. You're just trying to do the best you can to figure out how to divide your attention. Now, the game in this study was called Double Decision, if you want to find it and try it out yourself. I'm Dr. Sanjay Gupta, helping you live a better life.
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1: I'm going on during this time. I fear there's no one to save me. This all or nothing really got away. You're driving me crazy.

Welcome to the John Tesh Radio Show, Intelligence for Your Life. And here we go with how you can improve your life 60 seconds at a time. The first 60-second health fix, do a plank. I love these. They're hard, but they work. Dr. Sherry Pagotto is a professor of medicine at the University of Massachusetts Medical School. She says planks will target your abs and your lower back, strengthening your core and making your spine more stable. That'll help you avoid injuries and pain. Very important. Another one-minute move to improve your health. Check your posture. I'm doing it now. Check your posture while you're sitting. Slouching will not only lead to back pain, a hunched posture is associated with feeling drained and bummed out. But the Journal of Behavioral Therapy found that people who sat up straight, they felt more enthusiastic, they felt less fatigued, and even boosted their brain activity. So check your posture while you're sitting and do a plank, and you'll improve your life 60 seconds at a time. All righty, coming up, do you remember last year when we told you the Toronto Zoo had to ask visitors to stop showing gorillas videos on their phones? They want the gorillas to be gorillas. Well, the problem has only gotten worse. It's next.

0: So do you remember last year when we told you the Toronto Zoo had to ask visitors to stop showing gorillas videos on their phones? The behavioral husbandry supervisor at the zoo said they want to ensure the animals' lives remain as natural as possible. Of course, they want the gorillas to be gorillas. Well, the problem has only gotten worse. So much so that the Wall Street Journal just had an article about it. All across North America, primates in zoos have become exposed to and fascinated with screens, usually from a zoo visitor showing it to them. At a Kentucky zoo, for example, a gorilla named Jelani has become so interested in zoo visitors' phones, he'll flick his finger or tap the glass when he's ready for a visitor to swipe to the next picture or video. And people who call themselves gorilla groupies, they go to the San Diego Zoo almost every day to film the gorillas and then show the home videos to the apes. The San Diego Zoo isn't happy about this and asks visitors to not do it. They say, instead of trying to connect with apes through phones meant for humans, guests should passively observe them as they behave like gorillas, quote unquote. Because the reality is, it does nothing beneficial for the gorillas. Okay, coming up, you may not need medication like Ozempic to lose weight. Researchers at the University of Arizona now say a natural alternative is probably already in your fridge or your cupboard. Don't miss this next.
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9: A better life with Dr. Sanjay Gupta.
10: You know, one of the weirder things I've seen on social media lately is parents feeding their babies butter, like whole sticks of butter. They swear that it helps them feel fuller after meals and get a good night's sleep, among other things. There's actually something to this. You know, butter is full of fat, which a rapidly growing infant needs, but eating butter all the time results in, quote, boxing out other important nutrients they need as well. Spokesperson for the Academy of Nutrition and Dietetics told us she recommends half a teaspoon to a teaspoon melted and then added to a puree. Or as they get older, you can drizzle oil or melted butter over cooked vegetables, she told us. We never say just give butter by itself, and it's not the only source of fat she would recommend. Avocados, hummus, fish, they are great sources of fat as well, and also great foods to introduce. I'm Dr. Sanjay Gupta, helping you live a better life.
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0: The experts say sleep may be one of the most powerful tools we have for creativity. And scientists believe REM sleep reshuffles memory in new ways, allowing distant memories to connect with new ones, loosening up rigid thinking patterns. In other words, your brain at night may solve problems your daytime brain can't.
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14: A new IKEA study found 18% of people do this when it comes to eating dinner.
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1: Well, look at this. You may not need medication like Ozempic to lose weight. Researchers at the University of Arizona say a natural alternative is probably already in your fridge or your cupboard. It's fiber. And the best kind to help control your weight is beta-glucan. That's a type of fiber found naturally in oats and barley. In a breakthrough study, scientists found that eating foods rich in beta-glucan could help reduce body weight, improve glucose control, and lower cholesterol without the need for additional medications, beta-glucan. Their study focused on how various plant-based fibers affect the gut microbiome, the trillions of bacteria living in our digestive system that play a crucial role in our overall health. And of all types of fiber, beta-glucan stood out as the clear winner. When mice were fed a high-fat diet and were given a beta-glucan supplement, they lost significantly more weight and body fat compared to mice on the same diet without the supplement. If you want to try it, you'll find the most beta-glucan fiber in oats, barley, shiitake mushrooms, rye bread, seaweed, nutritional yeast, and whole wheat bread. B90.

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1: It's one of those life hacks that makes so much sense, and it's so simple, Gib. If you need a quick mood boost, experts say just tidy up your home for 60 seconds, 1 minute. Turns out the quick cleanup from fluffing pillows to straightening papers, whatever, which this could take a little bit out in this room. I could take some of that. Increases levels of the feel-good hormone oxytocin, the bonding hormone, by 45%. This comes from clinical psychologist Dr. Alicia Clark from the book Hack Your Anxiety.
2: Yeah, I mean, look, just the little bit of seeing the results of your labor goes a long way. Now, you and I... We have messy offices.
1: Oh, yeah.
2: And so I know in my mind, and I know you're the same way, in my mind, I look at my office and I go, this is going to take me 5 days of just dedicated work to clean this up.
1: Right.
2: I don't have the time or the inclination to be able to do all of this. So what ends up happening is that my office just gets messier and messier and messier until it's literally no longer functioning. So that in order to actually make a difference, just try this thing where you go for 1 minute, clean one small area up.
1: Yeah.
2: It makes the whole thing seem surmountable, because right now it seems insurmountable for me.
1: It does. And what happens to me, and you know this, is that, you know, with electronic stuff, whatever, wires and connectors, if I can't find something, I'm like, oh, I got to order on Amazon.
2: Right.
1: And then I find it.
2: Now
1: I have two.
2: And you have two. And you think, I'm not going to return it because I'm sure I'm going to need this in a week.
1: Right.
2: And then I got cables to things that don't exist. I can charge. If you come to my house, I can charge your flip phone.
1: That's great.
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4: A better life with Dr. Sanjay Gupta.
5: We are finally starting to learn more things we can do to keep our brains sharp as we age. A lot of people think crossword puzzles or Sudoku might do the trick, but the science doesn't really bear that out. What one recent study found, though, was that a certain type of brain training seems to have a significant impact on cognition as we get older. It wasn't memory or even problem-solving tasks that moved the needle. It was an interactive computerized game that tested the ability to recognize two separate images in faster and faster sequences. It's what we call a task of divided attention, in which you don't have a conscious strategy on how to improve. That's according to the study's lead author. You're just trying to do the best you can to figure out how to divide your attention. Now, the game in this study was called Double Decision. If you want to find it and try it out yourself. I'm Dr. Sanjay Gupta, helping you live a better life.
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0: Welcome to the John Tesh Radio Show, Intelligence for Your Life. And here we go, because I've got the trick for mastering new skills faster. It works. Here's what you do. You think about exactly how you will use those skills down the road. For example, let's say you just bought a new camera and you're trying to figure out what all the settings are for. You'll be more likely to remember them if you consider all the ways you'll use them on your upcoming vacation. Hello. Like capturing shots of your kids' first surfing lessons. Research in the journal Cognition found that when people thought about how they'd use the skills they were learning, they made 62% fewer errors on memory tests compared to those who did straightforward memorization. That's because expecting to put knowledge to use helps your brain better process and encode the information, so it's easier to retrieve it when you need it. Love this tip. Coming up, how depression affects about 1 in 20 people, and how there are 7 essential healthy lifestyle habits that can beat it down.
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7: A Better Life with Dr. Sanjay Gupta.
8: In recent years, scientists have really dialed up the urgency to understand PFAS, sometimes referred to as forever chemicals because of how long they take to break down. The latest study found these chemicals may be aging men in their 50s and 60s a bit faster than men who are younger or older or women of any age. Experts we talked to said the accumulation of PFAS may lower testosterone levels in men, impair sperm quality, and increase risks of testicular and kidney cancer. Women, it seems, just seem to be able to clear PFAS faster. Now, whether you're a man or a woman, trying to limit your exposure is a great idea. Three ways to do that. Filter your drinking water. Don't use non-stick cookware like Teflon, and avoid fast food packaging, which are sometimes coated with these chemicals. I'm Dr. Sanjay Gupta, helping you live a better life.
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5: West of the Missouri River, California has the most of these with 86. Texas has 61. We have 16 here in Utah. That's good for the fourth spot in the West. What do you think we're talking about?
10: Roller coasters.
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10: Yes.
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0: 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Stuart Brown, a clinical researcher and founder of the National Institute for Play, says play is essential for social bonds. Research shows from the time we're babies, our brains are wired to synchronize with those we play with.
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1: So right now we know that depression affects about 1 in 20 people, and sometimes it's serious, as you probably know. But there are 7 essential lifestyle habits that significantly reduce the risk for depression. An international research team, including experts from the University of Cambridge, analyzed various factors, including lifestyle habits, genetics, brain structure, and the immune system. And the habits that help lower the risk of depression are not drinking too much alcohol, a nutritious diet, regular physical activity, quality sleep, not smoking, less sedentary behavior, and maintaining an active social life. But the most impactful among all of those is a good night's sleep. How about that? A good night's sleep reduces the risk of depression by a full 25%. Frequent social interaction reduces the risk by nearly 20%. And although genetics do play a part, a healthy lifestyle, we now know, is more important.
2: Now that's intelligence for your life.
1: And coming up, it's not just what teens eat, it's whom they eat it with. It's a good piece. I'll tell you why bringing back family dinners makes teens healthier.
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9: You and I have never met, but I'm willing to bet that there is something you would like to do, but you feel like you can't, that it's too hard, that you don't deserve it. A colleague of mine recently told me about this new book called Brave Shift, 30 Mindset Changes to Transform Your Life. It's written by a woman named Michelle Carrer. Carrer says the one thing most people forget when they set a goal is to attach a reason to it. Having that reason is big, because when you don't want to do something that's necessary to reach your goal, you can go back to your reason to find the motivation you need. Try to frame your goal as something you want to achieve, as opposed to being a bad part of yourself that you want to change. That will make you more likely to succeed, as will asking for help. All of us need it, and it makes people feel good to help you achieve your goals. I'm Dr. Sanjay Gupta, helping you live a better life.
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3: West of the Missouri River, California has the most of these with 86. Texas has 61. We have 16 here in Utah. That's good for the fourth spot in the West. What do you think we're talking about?
10: Roller coasters.
3: You got it! Roller coasters!
10: Yes.
3: Do you love roller coasters?
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1: You know that old saying about breakfast being the most important meal of the day? Well, for teenagers, the real MVP is dinner. A new study from the University of Guelph finding that teens and young adults who regularly eat dinner with their families eat way healthier overall. Researchers looked at nearly 3,000 young people ages 14 to 24 and found that those who had regular family dinners ate more fruits and vegetables, less fast food, and fewer sugary drinks. And get this, the benefit held up even in dysfunctional families that didn't communicate all that well or were under extreme stress. It turns out just showing up at the table really matters. And if teens help prepare the meal, they're more likely to actually eat it. So why dinner and not breakfast? Because teenagers tend to be more alert later in the day. Amen.
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10: In recent years, scientists have really dialed up the urgency to understand PFAS, sometimes referred to as forever chemicals because of how long they take to break down. The latest study found these chemicals may be aging men in their 50s and 60s a bit faster than men who are younger or older or women of any age. Experts we talked to said the accumulation of PFAS may lower testosterone levels in men, impair sperm quality, and increase risks of testicular and kidney cancer. Women, it seems, just seem to be able to clear PFAS faster. Now, whether you're a man or a woman, trying to limit your exposure is a great idea. Three ways to do that. Filter your drinking water. Don't use non-stick cookware like Teflon, and avoid fast food packaging, which are sometimes coated with these chemicals. I'm Dr. Sanjay Gupta, helping you live a better life.
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11: What Mexican sauce sometimes contains chocolate but isn't sweet? And first of all, do you have a favorite Mexican place?
12: I mean, I like Red Iguana and Blue Iguana.
11: Oh, okay. Well, they're known for this sauce. What is it?
12: It's mole.
11: You got it. Mole, mole, mole. Mole, mole. And you are going to be going to Kesha. Congratulations.
12: All right.
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0: A mochi moment from Sadie, who writes, I'm not crying, you're crying. 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
2: A better life with Dr. Sanjay Gupta.
3: We are finally starting to learn more things we can do to keep our brains sharp as we age. A lot of people think crossword puzzles or Sudoku might do the trick, but the science doesn't really bear that out. What one recent study found, though, was that a certain type of brain training seems to have a significant impact on cognition as we get older. It wasn't memory or even problem-solving tasks that moved the needle. It was an interactive computerized game that tested the ability to recognize two separate images in faster and faster sequences. It's what we call a task of divided attention, in which you don't have a conscious strategy on how to improve. That's according to the study's lead author. You're just trying to do the best you can to figure out how to divide your attention. Now, the game in this study was called Double Decision, if you want to find it and try it out yourself. I'm Dr. Sanjay Gupta, helping you live a better life.

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5: One in five men have no idea how to make this.
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1: There's something I'd like to talk to you about today, something that's been circulating on the internet that's become a real problem. Deep fake videos of me endorsing products that I've never even heard of and I have no relationship with whatsoever. Let me tell you clearly, these videos are scams. They are designed to take your money. Now, a couple things you should keep in mind. If something sounds too good to be true, it probably is. When you look at these videos, if they don't seem natural, if there's something off about them, the audio or the video, it's probably AI generated. And if you come across something that does pique your interest, see if you can find evidence of it from other sources. I promise you this, if I discover something incredible that you need to know about, I'm going to talk about it somewhere that you can easily find, not on some shady social media site. I'm Dr. Sanjay Gupta, helping you live a better life.

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4: 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It's why the Wall Street Journal says paper maps are surging in popularity. They've had a sales increase of 144% in the last couple of years. And the American Automobile Association, AAA, they say they produced 123% more maps last year than the year before.
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10: I assume you've seen The Empire Strikes Back.
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10: I agree with you. 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Well, we all know Boba Fett. And he was born in 32 BBY. That's long before Din Djarin. He was hired by the Hutts, namely Jabba, to capture this Star Wars character. 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
11: That's got to be Han Solo.
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3: Good morning, Utah. I'm Kaylee Ann in the ABC4 Newsroom, checking some of today's top headlines. ABC4 is learning of another application to transfer more water rights to the data center project in Box Elder County. The application was submitted at the end of April. It says the water would come from an unnamed spring in the Hansel Valley. It also says the water would be used for both the data center operations and natural gas power generation. Some have filed written protests against the application, with one saying this project will send contaminated water back into the Great Salt Lake's watershed. Ahead of the renovated Salt Lake City Temple open house, the Church of Jesus Christ of Latter-day Saints is opening the brand new Temple Square Visitor Center. It is now open, featuring a new experience called Inside a Temple Tour, which takes visitors through replicas of some rooms found in temples across the world. The visitor center is now open daily. No reservation is required. But for the new tours, you will need to get a ticket ahead of time. The next set of free tickets will be available online June 1st. In the ABC4 Newsroom, I'm Kaylee Ann.
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11: 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Let me tell you clearly, these videos are scams. They are designed to take your money. Now, a couple things you should keep in mind. If something sounds too good to be true, it probably is. When you look at these videos, if they don't seem natural, if there's something off about them, the audio or the video, it's probably AI generated. And if you come across something that does pique your interest, see if you can find evidence of it from other sources. I promise you this, if I discover something incredible that you need to know about, I'm going to talk about it somewhere that you can easily find, not on some shady social media site. I'm Dr. Sanjay Gupta, helping you live a better life.
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7: So have you ever noticed how you can come up with the answer to a problem after you sleep on it? 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
2: Taking a look at your forecast for today. We'll see chilly start to our morning with those freezing conditions. We'll look at temperatures into the 30s and 40s throughout the morning hours with sunshine and just a few clouds. But daytime highs, they should top out into the 60s. And from ABC4, I'm meteorologist Noah Price with your forewarn forecast.

0: Well, he was going to be here Friday night, but canceled that concert due to health problems. Billy Joel, sadly not going to be touring, but he will be on television tonight paying tribute to one of his friends. We'll be talking about that in our B3, B98.7. It's 5:49 as we start this Tuesday, and we're going to warm up toward the holiday weekend, which is good news if you have an outdoor graduation party planned or a barbecue. And, you know, it's the unofficial kickoff to summer, as we'll be in the 80s this weekend. A lot of the pools along the Wasatch Front will open at rec centers. How are you going to keep the kids busy this summer? Yeah, put on your parenting cap. How are you going to keep them busy? Are you being creative, sending them to camp? Maybe you're going to entertain them. 801-760-9870. And one of the things your kids might be doing this summer could score you tickets to Niall Horan at the Maverick Center next year. As at 8:10 on Question Possible, after we hand out that Lagoon code, the question you're going to hear: the average kid does this 18 times a year and mostly in summer. What is it? Well, we'll give you the answer coming up at 6:05 this morning. And if you missed the concert announcement yesterday, Dan and Shay are coming back to Salt Lake City to the Delta Center October 30th, and tickets are going on sale this weekend. Of course, Dan and Shay, a lot like Shania Twain, Taylor Swift, have crossed over to pop music with their music. Well, you know the song 10,000 Hours with Justin Bieber. And they also performed Sunday night at the ACMs.
1: Shay, I love you, brother. I'm so glad to make music with you. This is a dream come true to stand on this stage with you and accept this award.
0: And they have a lot of Grammys as well. And they'll be in Salt Lake City October 30th. And I got to meet them for the first time 3 weeks ago down at Stagecoach in Southern California. And for such big award winners and arena musicians, they were so cool. I asked them Frank's three questions. First one was, Dan has a lot of rescue dogs at home. What's the craziest thing he ever walked into?
1: Oh, craziest thing I ever walked into. I can't believe that happened with the dogs. I always find, like, if I'm packing for a trip, this isn't that crazy. There's not a lot of crazy things that happen. I'll always find one of my dogs sleeping in the suitcase. And we wear a lot of, like, black clothes for the stage, and I have to bring a lint roller because I come back, the dog's sleeping in there. It's cute.
2: Jay, craziest place you ever came up with a lyric?
1: I mean, this has happened many times, but... And I think everybody would say this, when you're in the bathroom, dude. Every time, I mean, when you sit down for just a little while, you get some peace and quiet. I mean, I got four kids, and there's not a lot of peace and quiet. And so when I do get a little moment of peace, that's usually, you know, in a special place in my heart.
2: With fingers under the door?
1: Absolutely, dude. Yeah, banging on the door. That's usually
3: I'm speechless, baby.
0: Oh, did you get that Dan and Shay reference? Speechless?
4: I'm speechless.
0: I don't know if that was written in the restroom.
1: Yeah,
2: it was a good one. All right, and last, you guys got a parody. If you walk in the door, what do you train it to say first when you walk in the door? First day.
5: What's up?
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0: at Footloose, B98.7, the Payson High theme song, by the way. And they are out of high school. The final day of school for Payson High is coming up Thursday. I know American Fork High is out on Friday. And congratulations if you are finishing off the school year. I know Roy High School, Ogden High, and Ben Lohman High all have their graduations today. A lot of little ones, though, still going to school. 559, B98.7. Good morning. Your kid still has...
1: Another week.
0: You got another week? Okay.
1: Yep.
0: And what do you got planned for him this summer? Camp? How are you going to keep him busy?
1: Trying to do some family things, get some hikes going, and do some gardening, and play some games around the house.
0: Board games, right? Because you want to get them off the computers.
1: Yes.
0: Yeah, that's crucial. Well, time's running out to sign up those kids for summer camp. So otherwise, you know, they're going to just do what they want to do. Which, what are you going to do this summer?
2: I'm going to go to Disneyland. I'm probably going to help my mom whenever she's going to her work. Oh,
0: that's a good summer plan. Who do you want to spend the most time with this summer? That's a tough question, huh?
3: My mom and everybody in the world.
4: Cousins.
0: Who do you want to spend time with this summer?
4: My mom.
0: Who do you want?
5: I want to spend time with my dad.
0: Nice, all right. Who do you want to spend time with?
5: With my dad and my cousins and my mom.
6: Me.
0: You're all about me time?
6: Yeah.
0: It's a holiday weekend. Just leave me alone. It's me time. Don't.
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11: Traffic is looking really good to start off our Tuesday morning. We do have some slight delays coming in on the 201 eastbound from Magna. Nothing too serious there. And I-15 looks like it's in great shape. Ogden down to Provo.
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20: So-called superagers, they are an enviable segment of the population. People who are older than 80, whose brains function like someone a fraction of their age. It's true, a lot of these people have genetics on their side, but more and more research is bearing out the idea that people who practice good brain health also slow their cognitive decline. Dr. Richard Isaacson, a pioneer in the Alzheimer's space, told us that, quote, his studies have found lifestyle changes including diet, exercise, reducing stress and optimizing sleep, along with managing vascular risk factors with certain medications, can actually help grow brain areas and also reduce telltale signs of Alzheimer's, such as tau tangles and amyloid plaques. What else helps? staying social, surrounding yourself with family and friends, and maybe even volunteering for a real sense of purpose. I'm Dr. Sanjay Gupta, helping you live a better life.
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31: Get forecast for today. We'll see a chilly start to our morning with those freezing conditions. We'll look at temperatures into the 30s and 40s throughout the morning hours with sunshine and just a few clouds with daytime highs. They should top out into the 60s. And from ABC4, I'm meteorologist Noah Price with your forewarned forecast.
0: Thank you, sir. And right now, a frigid 37 degrees downtown Salt Lake City. I can't wait till it warms up. Yeah, warming up for the holiday weekend, too. Yeah, maybe you'd like some fun at Lagoon. We've got passes chances on the way. Your first shot at 8 o'clock this morning. It's Lagoon every day. Four chances to win. Your passports at 8, 10, noon, and 4. 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Swim if you want to go to Niall Horan, as a lot of the community rec centers will be opening this weekend. Swim is your answer for Niall Horan tickets. And on the way, we'll see what's going on at 6:20 in our B3. Lindsey Vonn is recovering from that wipeout during the Olympics in Italy. And gave some advice to the class of 2026 at a college graduation yesterday. We'll share that up ahead. Plus, a rock and roll legend will be honored on television tonight.
1: I am absolutely flabbergasted. I didn't know they were here.
0: Now, you might know who that is. His voice is very unique, and we'll tell you who showed up to honor him, which we'll see on TV tonight. All that and more up ahead in three songs.

0: 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B3. 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
1: Well, as we start off this May 19th, it's hard to believe it. It was 2019 when the last Star Wars film hit theaters. Yes, 7 years ago, but that's going to change this weekend as The Mandalorian and Grogu opens.
2: This is the way.
3: This is the way.
1: Then over the weekend at Disneyland in the 14-acre themed Star Wars Galaxy Edge, Pedro Pascal walked in and out of the crowd in full Mandalorian gear. Nobody knew it was him until he took his helmet off. Believe it, and I can't believe another Star Wars film will be in theaters this weekend. We already reserved our tickets for Saturday night. Can't wait. Taking all four kids to The Mandalorian and Grogu. And a lot of graduations not only taking place along the Wasatch Front. In fact, Weber School District has a bunch more today at the D Event Center. But they're also happening nationwide with interesting speakers. Kermit the Frog has already spoke. So has Henry Winkler, Shaq, and yesterday, Lindsey Vonn spoke at USC's graduation.
4: Dare to dream, even when people think you're crazy for trying. Jump, because the only real failure in life is not trying.
1: Some wise words from Lindsey as she is still recovering from her injuries in the Olympics in Italy and still has not announced her official retirement yet. Now, stay tuned. And finally, he's a two-time Rock and Roll Hall of Fame inductee, Rod Stewart, who will be on TV tonight. It's a Grammy tribute to Rod Stewart. As Rod and his band will be playing his hits, and celebrity guest stars will include Elton John, Cyndi Lauper, Billy Joel.
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1: 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A Grammy tribute to Rod Stewart on Channel 2, 7 o'clock tonight. 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
8: Got a new crash in Utah County. This is eastbound on Pioneer Crossing in Lee Heights, already causing some delays. Up in Salt Lake County, eastbound 201 at 7200 West. Expect delays in that area. The I-15 corridor is in really good shape from Davis County to Utah County.
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16: When we're playful, we're more open, more curious, and more willing to experiment, and that is where solutions tend to come from. 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Stuart Brown, a clinical researcher and founder of the National Institute for Play, says play is essential for social bonds. Research shows from the time we're babies, our brains are wired to synchronize with those we play with.
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24: You know, I watched a video the other day about kids getting landlines at home. We haven't had a landline in my house in I can't even tell you how long. But seeing these parents about my age being teleported back to their own childhoods, a simpler time before screens, was really powerful. And as for the kids, they sat and had conversations with their grandparents without multitasking or being distracted by a screen. I thought this was a great way to have kids stay in touch with family members and friends without getting sucked into the smartphone era too young. Of course, you need other people close by to hop on board as well if this is something that's going to work. Perhaps most important, I realized, these relics can be a great conversation starter with your children. You can talk about what it really means to be connected in this day and age. Things have changed a lot. I'm Dr. Sanjay Gupta, helping you live a better life.
1: 38 degrees. We're going to be warming up to 60 today and much warmer for the holiday weekend. And speaking of which, where are you going on Memorial Day? Well, up ahead, we'll give you a couple ideas. The most visited state parks and the least visited. Yeah, if you want to avoid people, well, a couple of these are very close to the Wasatch Front.

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0: That's Taylor Swift this morning, Fate of Ophelia. That big wedding date creeping up quickly, July 3rd to Travis Kelce in New York City. Yeah, you can bet a lot of paparazzi will be on hand. B98.7. In the meantime, though, we're coasting toward the Memorial Day weekend. Yeah, you know, a lot of people will be traveling by car, millions of Americans, in fact, and many Utahns. Washington County is the top destination because it's going to be in the upper 80s near 90 this weekend down in Washington County. Sand Hollow Reservoir is the most visited state park in Utah. Dead Horse Point, where they filmed Thelma and Louise, that is second. And Antelope Island is third. That's not far away. If you want to go see the buffalo, it's a great time of year to do so. And also, you can visit our national parks. There is no more timed entry at Arches or Zion National Park this weekend, but it could be busy. Least visited national park in Utah is Canyonlands. And do you know what the least visited state park is? I'm not even sure if you've heard it. There's actually a reservoir there. Paiute State Park. They only have about 1,800 visitors a year based on the 2025 numbers. And they've got ATV trails. They've got camping there. Yeah, 1,800 visitors. I'm trying to do the math, 52 weeks a year. It's not a whole lot if you're looking to avoid crowds. It's about 3 hours south of Salt Lake City on I-15. You go to Beaver, and you go about 50 miles east. And there it is, Paiute State Park. But maybe you have visitors from out of town, family coming into town, and you got to entertain them. You know, we were asking people recently, if you were the tour guide, somebody's never been to Utah, maybe it's an extended family member visiting for the first time, where would you take them on the holiday weekend?
1: First place I'd take them, I would take them to Salt Lake, just kind of bring them around the city, get them
2: I would go to Strawberry Reservoir, and then I would take them up to Mirror Lake.
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8: I would probably go downtown. Downtown has a lot of fun spots just to kind of like drop in at.
0: So on Memorial Day weekend, say you had company from out of town. They've never been here. Where would you take them?
9: Probably Logan Temple.

0: Wabash County. Well, that is a big landmark. You know, a recent study from Priceline said that 69% of travelers, when they visit a city, visit a landmark. And there are a lot of them when you're traveling in the city. You know, sometimes I feel like it just depends on the city, right?
1: Some places you feel like a pressure to do something, like St. Louis, you got to go see our arch. I don't want to. Go look at our arch. Why don't I just go to McDonald's and see two?
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5: Traffic still a bit slow eastbound in Lehigh. Pioneer Crossing, the accident looks like it's been cleared out of the way, so traffic should pick up real soon. Up in Salt Lake Valley, eastbound 201 coming in from Magna, slow at 7200 west, and I-15 is in great shape.
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10: When it comes to the myriad reasons people don't get enough exercise, psychologist Diana Hill has heard them all. She's the author of a new book with a great title, I Know I Should Exercise, But. 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She told us that she encourages people she works with to shift from an either-or mindset to a both-and mindset. Hill herself uses time at her son's baseball game to walk around the field cheering him on instead of sitting on the sidelines. She also recommends setting up your space at home, at work, in the car to facilitate movement. So every night before I go to bed, I lay out my workout clothes next to my bathroom sink so they are waiting there for me as a good reminder. I'm Dr. Sanjay Gupta, helping you live a better life.
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0: What Mexican sauce sometimes contains chocolate but isn't sweet? 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
0: You got it. Mole, mole, mole. Mole, mole. 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
0: Hey, it's Frank Bell, and you could be our next workplace of the week. 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

0: now sunshine, but cold right now. 39 degrees in Salt Lake City. A high of 60 today at 6:55. And your first chance this morning at Lagoon Passports coming up at 8 o'clock. And right now, I've got Bailey in Syracuse online. Hi, Bailey. I'm calling to tell you, you are our grand prize winner of the Daily Disney Giveaway. And we're upgrading your passes to three-day passports. And you've got 3 days, two nights at Disneyland.
1: Oh, my goodness. Wait, really?
0: I'm serious. Yeah, you won the passports. And now you are a grand prize winner.
1: Oh, my gosh.
0: Congratulations. That'll make your Tuesday.
1: Oh, my gosh. I am so excited. I don't even know what to say.
0: Well, just say you love Disneyland and you can't wait to go. Oh, and hopefully you love B98.7 too.
1: Oh, I do. I love Disneyland and I do love B98.7.
0: Well, Bailey, congratulations, and hang on, I'll tell you more about your Disneyland escape.

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0: Now, there's proof she's not only a great singer-songwriter, but also plays harmonica. Alanis Morissette, 702. Frank Bell, 18 minutes away, the grocery game. High low. We have Kesha tickets and a box of Captain Crunch. What do they have in common? Well, you'll find out here shortly at 720. You can go to our Facebook page in the meantime for complete details. And speaking of our Facebook page, we're asking you, when you were growing up, what did your mom make that you secretly hated but pretended to like? And there were a lot of funny answers. Steph in Pleasant View said her mom made goulash steak. It was like a chili with steak, everything in it, including pineapple in the kitchen sink. We pretended to like it, but, ooh, secretly, we're looking at each other, our siblings, and just going, blah. Rosie said pasta and peas, but now I like it. Tis said macaroni and cheese. We had it all the time, but my mom would put tuna in it, and we had to pretend we liked it. Hey, young lady, I got a question for you. When it comes to your mom, what kind of dinner does she make?
1: She makes chicken nuggets, she makes fries, and she makes soup.
0: Is there a dinner that she makes that you pretend to like?
1: Noodles.
0: Noodles. She's like, oh, here's some tasty noodles. And in your mind, you're going, oh, no. That's funny.
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4: Northbound delays starting up in Draper and eastbound delays heavy on the 201 coming in from Magna at 7200 West. Davis County southbound delays starting up in Bountiful, and in Utah County, eastbound delays on 2100 North in Lehigh.
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0: You got it. 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
2: A Better Life with Dr. Sanjay Gupta.
19: We are finally starting to learn more things we can do to keep our brains sharp as we age. A lot of people think crossword puzzles or Sudoku might do the trick, but the science doesn't really bear that out. What one recent study found, though, was that a certain type of brain training seems to have a significant impact on cognition as we get older. It wasn't memory or even problem-solving tasks that moved the needle. It was an interactive computerized game that tested the ability to recognize two separate images in faster and faster sequences. It's what we call a task of divided attention, in which you don't have a conscious strategy on how to improve. That's according to the study's lead author. You're just trying to do the best you can to figure out how to divide your attention. Now, the game in this study was called Double Decision. If you want to find it and try it out yourself. I'm Dr. Sanjay Gupta, helping you live a better life.
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2: It's 11 minutes after 7 o'clock, and on the way, the grocery game high-low in just two songs. You got a shot at Kesha tickets. Yeah, she's here a week from Saturday night at the Maverick Center, and if you want to go, hopefully you know the price of Captain Crunch. Everything you need to know is on our Facebook page, as high-low is on the way.

0: Michael Jackson and the Michael movies still in theaters. Maybe something you want to catch this Memorial Day weekend. B98.7. 720 and Frank Bell. And if you would like to go to Kesha next weekend, she'll be here Saturday night, May 30th. That'll be at the Maverick Center. All you have to do is know the price of Captain Crunch. Yes, it's time to play High Low, the grocery game.
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0: And this isn't your ordinary Captain Crunch. 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
2: 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Here's what I'm talking about. You eat it too soon after you pour the milk on, and you will rip the roof of your mouth to shreds. You wait too long after you pour the milk on, and the captain will put a film on your teeth a wire brush can't get rid of.

0: Berries, B98.7. I think these crunch berries are fully made of sugar. 7:32, and it's time to play the grocery game for Kesha tickets. She's in town at the Maverick Center week from Saturday night. The box is family size, 24 ounces, $4.69 is our fake price. What are you thinking, higher or lower? Good morning, you're caller 10. Want to do some grocery shopping?
1: I do.
0: All right, you always notice that the healthier cereals in the cereal aisle are higher up. They're eye level for us, whereas the sugary stuff like Sugar Pops or Captain Crunch, it's all on the bottom shelf there in the cereal aisle,
1: right.
0: Bottom row, yeah. I don't know why they do that. The sugar's heavier. I don't know. That's why it's down there.
1: So the kids will take it?
0: Yes. Oh, that's... Hey, you get a Frank Bell for being smarter than I... Well, women are definitely smarter than men anyway. But yeah, that makes sense. The kids' eye level down there. Okay. All right.
1: Yes.
0: I got a question for you. Captain Crunch Crunch Berries. You ever had the family-sized box? It's a big one.
1: Yes.
0: Okay, good. That's going to come in handy. This is 24 ounces. Our fake price this morning is $4.69. Now, if you want to be at Kesha a week from Saturday night, tell me, is it actually higher or lower?
1: That is going to be higher.
0: You are right. It sounds like you might have the Smiths app. How much higher?
1: I don't have the Smiths app. I just know from buying it for my kids.
0: Well, it's $5.49. Wow, smart. And you are going to Kesha. Congratulations. And yeah, you bought a lot of that Captain Crunch. It came in handy. And now you have to bend down to pick it up off the bottom shelf. That's a lot of bending down. Yeah, especially for the sugar cereals. They're always on the bottom.
2: Sugary cereals are like on the bottom shelf of a cereal aisle. Healthier stuff is like at the top. Kashi, eat that. You're not sure what's in it. You're not even sure if you said it correctly. But it's got to be good. There's pictures of wheat on the box. And look at the one next to them. They're hugging and smiling. Know why? Because they're going to live past 40. Then I go down one more shelf. Cornchex is cool. Cornchex is totally fine. 12 essential vitamins and nutrients. It's right on the box. Cornchex still doing great. Then look down one more shelf. Honey Nut Cheerios. Okay, losing you a little bit. It is Cheerios, which is good, but I'll tell you my greatest concern. There's a cartoon on the box. But it is a cartoon bee, and at least bees exist. As long as you stay with illustrations of things that are actually things, you're doing okay. Honey Nut Cheerios, I'll accept it. Final shelf. Elves aren't real. Why is that tiger wearing a scarf? He shouldn't be cold. He's covered in fur. That captain does not look licensed to operate a vessel on the milk seas. And you're going after a cereal that features the modern Stone Age family? That's not a thing. You can't have a small brontosaurus as a pet dog. They never existed. Keep down this path. You're going to end up just like that diabetic vampire.

0: B98.7, that's Katy Perry, 14 minutes away, your passports to Lagoon. Your first chance, 8 o'clock this morning, then 10, noon, and 4. Four chances a day at some summer fun. A Lagoon, by the way, this weekend is open 7 days a week. You know, maybe that's something your kids want to do this summer. Your kids aren't even out of school yet?
1: Another week.
0: You got another week? Okay.
1: Yep.
0: What are you going to do to keep them entertained this summer? What are they going to do?
1: Just try to do some family things, get some hikes going, and do some gardening, and play some games around the house.
0: Board games, right? Because you want to get them off the computers.
1: Yeah.
0: Yeah, that's crucial. Well, time's running out to sign up those kids for summer camps. So otherwise, you know, they're going to just do what they want to do. Which, what are you going to do this summer?
2: I'm probably going to help my mom whenever she's going to her work.
0: Oh, that's a good summer plan.
2: I'm going to jump in a pool.
0: Who do you want to spend the most time with this summer? Tough question, huh?
2: My mom and everybody in the world.
3: Cousins.
0: Who do you want to spend time with this summer?
4: With my dad and my cousins and my mom.
5: Me.
0: You. You're all about me time?
5: Yeah.
0: It's a holiday weekend. Just leave me alone. It's me time. Don't.
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0: Kid Laroi and Justin Bieber, B98.7. And Kid Laroi will be in town June 10th, by the way, at the Union Event Center. And if you want tickets, check our Facebook page at 11:30 this morning. We'll be looking for our Facebook friend of the day. Right now, it's 8 o'clock. Is this Dorette in Clearfield?
1: Yes, this is Dorette.
0: Hi, Dorette. Frank Bell from B98.7.
1: Oh my gosh, I was just talking to my daughter about you.
0: No, really? I hope you were saying nice things about me.
1: I just said, oh my gosh, I would love to win something on one of the things we've been
0: texting for, huh?
1: Yes.
0: Well, guess what you have this morning? You're going to Lagoon. You got passports.
1: Oh my gosh, thank you so much. That's so awesome.
0: Yeah.
1: Oh, my daughter even said, if I win, I'll buy them from you. I said, no, you won't.
0: Tell her I'm going and you're buying me a Dole Whip.
1: Right?
0: That's right.
1: Oh my gosh.
0: Hey, yeah.
1: Thank you so much.
0: All that texting paid off. And right now, we're going to hand out another coaster code to go to Lagoon and win some passports.
1: Okay.
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0: from the Highlands of Scotland, there are Simple Minds on B98.7. It's 8:10. And from the UK, Niall Horan is on the way to Utah. He'll be visiting the Maverick Center next summer. Of course, you know him from One Direction with Harry Styles. Also as a judge on The Voice. And the date is in May, May 18th of 2027. Niall Horan with B98.7. You recognize this song, This Town? If you would like to see this man, Niall Horan, I have your tickets right now on Question Impossible.
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0: And we've been talking about this subject throughout the morning. What are the kids going to do now that they're almost out for summer? Well, you know, this is a popular thing that they do. If you want those Niall Horan tickets, here's this morning's Question Impossible. The average kid does this close to 18 times a year. Mostly in the summer months. I think that's a pretty easy question. What is it? 801-760-9870 if you'd like to reserve your Niall Horan tickets.

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0: in, and if you're hungry for Little Caesars pizza, I will show up at your workplace today on the lunch hour, and I'm going to bring Little Caesars for the entire staff. We don't care if it's 100 people or if it's two. We're going to draw our workplace a week around a quarter, and if you want to sign up, you still have a few minutes left at b987.com/work. Right now, it's 8:22. I've got Kurt online from Riverton. He was caller 10. He wants to answer a question impossible. Kids will do this on average 18 times a year. Mostly in summer, they do this. Kurt, I think this is a pretty easy question. What do you think it is?
1: They go swimming.
0: That's right. And you probably did too when you were a kid, right? You wanted to be near water.
1: Yes.
0: Were you at the rec center pool or out on a lake?
1: We had a boat, so we went down to Utah Lake.
0: Wow. Okay, so how many times were you out on the lake boating, would you say, a summer?
1: A lot more than 18. We'd try to go every weekend.
0: That's a lot of boating. And as a passenger, sometimes I get motion sickness. But ning, ning, ning. That's a lot of boating.
2: Could be getting old. I don't like lakes. All right, I want a pontoon, a boat that doesn't move. I mean, her boat, it's 5 hours. You just sit in the back of it. Beep, beep, beep, beep. No one can talk. It's just chaos. I mean, stuff is flying everywhere. I'm sore for a month. Just like, is that from the boat? Beep, beep, beep, beep. There's no rules on the lake. It's just the Wild West. Everybody drives as fast as they want. There's only sudden turns made out there. Everybody driving the boat is either drunk or 11. No one's a normal person. Beep, beep, beep, beep.
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5: Well, Davis County's where most of the problems are. Still have that crash southbound I-15 at Park Lane in Farmington. Another crash northbound I-15 at 500 South in Bountiful. Watch for those. I-15 northbound, Salt Lake Valley, patches of slow traffic from the point of the mountain all the way up into Salt Lake City.
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0: All right, Don, so how old was Yoda when he died?
6: I think he was 900.
0: You are correct. 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
0: Oh, do you have an original Luke Skywalker from 1977?
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7: B98.7, and our workplace of the week is Isabella and the staff of 15 at Northeastern Services in Lehigh. 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And good morning. You guys are on the way to school this morning. Let me ask you a question, because tomorrow's answer for question possible, if you want to go to Nahoran, is cursive. Do you know what cursive handwriting is?
8: It's like somewhat of a loopy, like a fancy
9: when you
8: way
9: get the pen off the paper.
8: Yeah.
7: Wow, okay, so I heard a bunch of answers. So it's like squiggly lines?
8: No, yeah.
7: Can you guys...
8: So like handwriting when you don't lift the pen off the paper.
7: Yeah. Oh, okay, so you don't even lift the pen off the paper. You just, like, scribble.
8: Yeah.
7: That's right, curly words, and which nobody uses anymore. That is the answer for tomorrow's question impossible, by the way. Cursive, which you guys clearly don't use. Yeah, but, you know, it comes in handy once in a while. Curly word.
2: Oh, you mean curly words? I said, we don't need curly words, Nene, because we've got computers. We don't need them. And I said, you do need them till you come here and sit right here, and I'm going to tell you why. And I gave him a little hug, and I said, you know, one day, Nene's going to go to the big stage in the sky. And he said, I know it, Nene. You're going to get a call from a lady who's a lawyer. And you know what they are, because you see them on TV. And this is why you need cursive. When you get there, she's going to give you an envelope with a piece of paper in it. It's all sealed up, and you'll open it. When you pull out that piece of paper, you know, I've worked all my life giving my speeches, and people pay me. And I have saved my money, and I've put some in a secret place for you. And on that piece of paper, it's going to tell you where that money is. And it's going to be written in cursive.

0: That's Backstreet Boys, and I want it that way. 844, I bet you want some Lagoon passports. This hour's coaster code to text in before 9 o'clock is COASTER. COASTER to 801-760-9870. And that's the Beeline. I just heard from Ann. Her son David is just about to graduate Ben Lomond High. Yeah, at the D Event Center, that ceremony starts at 9. Ogden High is also graduating today. Yeah, a lot of graduations going on. Lindsey Vonn, by the way, you know, is back from her injury in the Olympics, and she gave a speech at USC to the graduating class yesterday.
1: Dare to dream, even when people think you're crazy for trying. Jump, because the only real failure in life is not trying.
0: Great speech, huh? Yeah, you can see more of that online. If you were to give a graduation speech, what would you tell graduates?
2: Look both ways before you cross the street.
0: Oh, yeah. I almost forgot. That's a good one.
3: I would say, you look great.
0: Yeah! Oh, I love that one.
4: You look marvelous.
5: 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Oh.

0: 1,000 miles. Vanessa Carlton, 857. Maybe you're traveling that kind of distance for Memorial Day weekend. When you visit a city you've never been to before, do you make a point of seeing landmarks? Well, a new study says 69% of us who go on vacation insist on seeing landmarks at these places we haven't been. Do you do that? When you go somewhere, well, I guess it just depends on your mood, right?
1: Some places you feel like a pressure to do something, like St. Louis, you gotta go see our arch. I don't want it. Go look at our arch. Why don't I just go to McDonald's and see two?

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And K237 AL Park City, Kimball Junction, Snyderville at 95.3. 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We were good.

Cup is coming to America. It starts June 11th, and tickets are really pricey, well over $1,000 to attend a game. But how about this? BYU is going to host the Korean Republic's team, and they have a friendly coming up a week from Saturday against Trinidad Tobago to warm up for the World Cup. And they'll play El Salvador at BYU's South Field. And if you would like tickets, they start at just $35. And then the World Cup gets underway on June 11th.

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9: All right, Don, so how old was Yoda when he died?
10: I think he was 900.
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12: A Better Life with Dr. Sanjay Gupta.
13: So-called superagers, they are an enviable segment of the population. People who are older than 80, whose brains function like someone a fraction of their age. It's true, a lot of these people have genetics on their side, but more and more research is bearing out the idea that people who practice good brain health also slow their cognitive decline. Dr. Richard Isaacson, a pioneer in the Alzheimer's space, told us that, quote, his studies have found lifestyle changes including diet, exercise, reducing stress and optimizing sleep, along with managing vascular risk factors with certain medications, can actually help grow brain areas and also reduce telltale signs of Alzheimer's, such as tau tangles and amyloid plaques. What else helps? Staying social, surrounding yourself with family and friends, and maybe even volunteering for a real sense of purpose. I'm Dr. Sanjay Gupta, helping you live a better life.
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8: Getting your heart broken can be really rough. It'll happen to most of us at some point in our lives. It's not just an emotional experience, it's a physical one too. Often described as getting the wind knocked out of you, a knot in your stomach, trouble sleeping. I recently spoke about this with Dr. Yoram Yovel, a psychiatrist and neuroscientist. He was on my podcast, Chasing Life. Now, he told me heartbreak doesn't have to last forever. And while your inclination might be to withdraw, isolate, and shut down, it's often the opposite of what supports healing. One of the things that helps us the most is reconnecting to other people you love. And the reverse is also true, he said. If someone you care about is struggling, don't give up on them. You hold the power to comfort loved ones that are in deep physical or emotional distress. I'm Dr. Sanjay Gupta, helping you live a better life.
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1: But only 1 in 50 apparently say they're concerned enough to see a doctor. 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First, persistent coughing, hoarseness, or trouble swallowing. 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

0: 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You know, when Frank Bell called her this morning, she was just talking to her daughter about how awesome it would be if she won. 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She says she can't wait for a Dole Whip and ride the old coaster. Congratulations. We're looking for you to be our next winner. 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
10: You and I have never met, but I'm willing to bet that there is something you would like to do, but you feel like you can't, that it's too hard, that you don't deserve it. A colleague of mine recently told me about this new book called Brave Shift, 30 Mindset Changes to Transform Your Life. It's written by a woman named Michelle Carrer. Carrer says the one thing most people forget when they set a goal is to attach a reason to it. Having that reason is big, because when you don't want to do something that's necessary to reach your goal, you can go back to your reason to find the motivation you need. Try to frame your goal as something you want to achieve, as opposed to being a bad part of yourself that you want to change. That will make you more likely to succeed, as will asking for help. All of us need it, and it makes people feel good to help you achieve your goals. I'm Dr. Sanjay Gupta, helping you live a better life.
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got a few memories after we sent you to the Fontainebleau, Las Vegas. Rose Park has us on this morning. Hi, Rose Park. Thanks for always making your choice, B98.7. We have pretty fantastic trips and gifts and prizes, tickets. Yeah. All right, way to go, Rose Park, having us on all day. Let's go.

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12: A better life with Dr. Sanjay Gupta.
13: So-called superagers, they are an enviable segment of the population. People who are older than 80, whose brains function like someone a fraction of their age. It's true, a lot of these people have genetics on their side, but more and more research is bearing out the idea that people who practice good brain health also slow their cognitive decline. Dr. Richard Isaacson, a pioneer in the Alzheimer's space, told us that, quote, his studies have found lifestyle changes including diet, exercise, reducing stress and optimizing sleep, along with managing vascular risk factors with certain medications, can actually help grow brain areas and also reduce telltale signs of Alzheimer's, such as tau tangles and amyloid plaques. What else helps? Staying social, surrounding yourself with family and friends, and maybe even volunteering for a real sense of purpose. I'm Dr. Sanjay Gupta, helping you live a better life.
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11: 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Just play the game one way. You hit a ball in the gap, run. 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

That is that one song where I instantly think summer whenever I hear it, and super good time, you know? And speaking of summer, we're 33 more days till it's officially summer around here. Alex Warren is his name. He's coming to town. They say

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10: Sometimes you can tell a lot about what someone wants to do offline by looking at what they do online. Let me tell you about Pinterest's first parenting trend report. 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The report found a shift from the iPad kid era to now, when parents are actually more interested in real-world adventures and hands-on activities. The Global Trends and Insights lead at Pinterest told us, families are thoughtfully designing childhoods rooted in creativity, intention, and meaningful experiences. One psychologist we spoke to said he sees this as a reflection of parents' desire to build core capacities in their children: resilience, curiosity, self-regulation, empathy. These things don't grow automatically, but are built through lived experience. I'm Dr. Sanjay Gupta, helping you live a better life.
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8: All right, Don, so how old was Yoda when he died?
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7. So, who's up for a trip to Fontainebleau, Las Vegas? A nice little getaway for you. It's all part of our not-so-secret contest that we've kicked off this week. 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

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Oh, those were so good growing up, weren't they? All right, I'm Rachel. Hey, you know what is on the way? Your chance to go to look.

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9: You know, one of the weirder things I've seen on social media lately is parents feeding their babies butter, like whole sticks of butter. They swear that it helps them feel fuller after meals and get a good night's sleep, among other things. There's actually something to this. You know, butter is full of fat, which a rapidly growing infant needs, but eating butter all the time results in, quote, boxing out other important nutrients they need as well. Spokesperson for the Academy of Nutrition and Dietetics told us she recommends half a teaspoon to a teaspoon melted and then added to a puree. Or as they get older, you can drizzle oil or melted butter over cooked vegetables, she told us. We never say just give butter by itself, and it's not the only source of fat she would recommend. Avocados, hummus, fish, they are great sources of fat as well. And also great foods to introduce. I'm Dr. Sanjay Gupta, helping you live a better life.
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0: 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And there's going to be another chance for you to win this afternoon coming up at 4 o'clock with Chris. 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
3: You know, one of the weirder things I've seen on social media lately is parents feeding their babies butter, like whole sticks of butter. They swear that it helps them feel fuller after meals and get a good night's sleep, among other things. There's actually something to this. You know, butter is full of fat, which a rapidly growing infant needs, but eating butter all the time results in, quote, boxing out other important nutrients they need as well. Spokesperson for the Academy of Nutrition and Dietetics told us she recommends half a teaspoon to a teaspoon melted and then added to a puree. Or as they get older, you can drizzle oil or melted butter over cooked vegetables, she told us. We never say just give butter by itself, and it's not the only source of fat she would recommend. Avocados, hummus, fish, they are great sources of fat as well. And also, great foods to introduce. I'm Dr. Sanjay Gupta, helping you live a better life.
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B98.7. There is a Grammy salute to Rod Stewart that's live tonight on Channel 2, Forever Young. 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A once-in-a-lifetime TV event honoring Sir Rod Stewart. Yeah, and two-time Rock and Roll Hall of Fame inductee, by the way. And one of the best-selling artists in music tonight.

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1: 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And your clue is writing. 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
0: A better life with Dr. Sanjay Gupta.
5: We are finally starting to learn more things we can do to keep our brains sharp as we age. A lot of people think crossword puzzles or Sudoku might do the trick, but the science doesn't really bear that out. What one recent study found, though, was that a certain type of brain training seems to have a significant impact on cognition as we get older. It wasn't memory or even problem-solving tasks that moved the needle. It was an interactive computerized game that tested the ability to recognize two separate images in faster and faster sequences. It's what we call a task of divided attention, in which you don't have a conscious strategy on how to improve. That's according to the study's lead author. You're just trying to do the best you can to figure out how to divide your attention. Now, the game in this study was called Double Decision. If you want to find it and try it out yourself. I'm Dr. Sanjay Gupta, helping you live a better life.
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1: Hey, it's Frank Bell, and you could be our next workplace of the week. 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

B98.7. Hi, I'm Rachel. I understand there's going to be a lot of us, like 200,000 more people headed out going somewhere, at least like an hour away from home over Memorial Day weekend. Yeah, expect gas prices to be a little bit higher when you fill up that tank. B98.7, but so worth it. It is. So

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1: I'm going on during this time. 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

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Salt Lake City's first community-owned grocery store opens tomorrow at the Milk Block in Liberty Wells after nearly two decades in the making. 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
21: In recent years, scientists have really dialed up the urgency to understand PFAS, sometimes referred to as forever chemicals because of how long they take to break down. The latest study found these chemicals may be aging men in their 50s and 60s a bit faster than men who are younger or older or women of any age. Experts we talked to said the accumulation of PFAS may lower testosterone levels in men, impair sperm quality, and increase risks of testicular and kidney cancer. Women, it seems, just seem to be able to clear PFAS faster. Now, whether you're a man or a woman, trying to limit your exposure is a great idea. Three ways to do that. Filter your drinking water. Don't use non-stick cookware like Teflon, and avoid fast food packaging, which are sometimes coated with these chemicals. I'm Dr. Sanjay Gupta, helping you live a better life.
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Moms and Sandy are staying with us this afternoon because Moms and Sandy could use a break and they'd like the free trip there to the Fountain Blue Las Vegas. 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

had like over 5,000 people due to the power outage going on. 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
2: What Mexican sauce sometimes contains chocolate but isn't sweet? 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
7: When it comes to the myriad reasons people don't get enough exercise, psychologist Diana Hill has heard them all. She's the author of a new book with a great title, I Know I Should Exercise, But. 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She told us that she encourages people she works with to shift from an either-or mindset to a both-and mindset. Hill herself uses time at her son's baseball game to walk around the field cheering him on instead of sitting on the sidelines. She also recommends setting up your space at home, at work, in the car to facilitate movement. So every night before I go to bed, I lay out my workout clothes next to my bathroom sink so they are waiting there for me as a good reminder. I'm Dr. Sanjay Gupta, helping you live a better life.
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I'm Rachel. 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

1057. We're not hearing very much about Cher's upcoming nuptials or wedding or anything like that. And of course, all of us Swifties are trying to get as much info as we can on Taylor Swift and Travis Kelce's.

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14: Sometimes you can tell a lot about what someone wants to do offline by looking at what they do online. Let me tell you about Pinterest's first parenting trend report. Pinterest is a huge platform. They have 600 million monthly users, 80 billion searches per month. The report found a shift from the iPad kid era to now. when parents are actually more interested in real-world adventures and hands-on activities. The Global Trends and Insights lead at Pinterest told us, families are thoughtfully designing childhoods rooted in creativity, intention, and meaningful experiences. One psychologist we spoke to said he sees this as a reflection of parents' desire to build core capacities in their children: resilience, curiosity, self-regulation, empathy. These things don't grow automatically, but are built through lived experience. I'm Dr. Sanjay Gupta, helping you live a better life.
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B98.7, it's lots of final exams going on this week for my daughter. Yeah, she's not graduating or anything. Maybe yours is. Congratulations. Oh my gosh, it's such an exciting time.

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3: A better life with Dr. Sanjay Gupta.
4: People have started using AI for all sorts of things, but I cannot think of an area where the stakes are higher than your health. First of all, I'll tell you this. I know doctors who have cracked some seemingly impossible cases with the help of AI, so it can be a powerful tool. But AI can also hallucinate, provide bad advice, and be just as confident when it does that. If you do decide to plug any personal medical information into one of these chatbots, you should know that while the companies that created them have robust privacy protections in place, they are not bound by HIPAA, like your healthcare provider is. Whatever the advice presented to you, take it with a degree of healthy skepticism. Always get a second opinion. And remember, if you ever experience concerning symptoms, skip the AI consult and head straight to the ER. I'm Dr. Sanjay Gupta, helping you live a better life.
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4: You know, I watched a video the other day about kids getting landlines at home. We haven't had a landline in my house in I can't even tell you how long. But seeing these parents about my age being teleported back to their own childhoods, a simpler time before screens, was really powerful. And as for the kids, they sat and had conversations with their grandparents without multitasking or being distracted by a screen. I thought this was a great way to have kids stay in touch with family members and friends without getting sucked into the smartphone era too young. Of course, you need other people close by to hop on board as well if this is something that's going to work. Perhaps most important, I realized, these relics can be a great conversation starter with your children. You can talk about what it really means to be connected in this day and age. Things have changed a lot. I'm Dr. Sanjay Gupta, helping you live a better life.
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18: When we're playful, we're more open, more curious, and more willing to experiment, and that is where solutions tend to come from. And there's research behind this. Stuart Brown, a clinical researcher and founder of the National Institute for Play, says play is essential for social bonds. Research shows from the time we're babies, our brains are wired to synchronize with those we play with.
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Don't forget, Chris has more Lagoon Passes coming up at 4 o'clock this afternoon. And the Super Mario Galaxy movie just became available for you to stream today. 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
1: 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We're coming up at 4. I've got your next chance to win your way to Lagoon. Yeah, Lagoon passes every day this week with B98.7.

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10: Getting your heart broken can be really rough. It'll happen to most of us at some point in our lives. It's not just an emotional experience, it's a physical one too. Often described as getting the wind knocked out of you, a knot in your stomach, trouble sleeping. I recently spoke about this with Dr. Yoram Yovel, a psychiatrist and neuroscientist. He was on my podcast, Chasing Life. Now, he told me heartbreak doesn't have to last forever. And while your inclination might be to withdraw, isolate, and shut down, it's often the opposite of what supports healing. One of the things that helps us the most is reconnecting to other people you love. And the reverse is also true, he said. If someone you care about is struggling, don't give up on them. You hold the power to comfort loved ones that are in deep physical or emotional distress. I'm Dr. Sanjay Gupta, helping you live a better life.
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With lots of graduations over these next few weeks, I know you may think you're an adult at 18, but I've been asking when you finally felt like one. 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

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B98.7, where you know it's not summer time in Utah without a trip to Lagoon, and we've got your passes every day this week. A shout out to Corette in Clearfield, already won her tickets. I'll give you a chance at going primordial. More Lagoon passes, another chance to win in minutes just after 4 with B98.7.

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Last year, she filmed a video there for her song Walk of Fame. Friday, she'll be honored with her own star on the Hollywood Walk of Fame. It's Miley on V98.7. We were good.

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1: 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And your clue is writing. We'll see you tomorrow. 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
4: Traffic is looking busy with crashes causing medium slowdowns on eastbound I-215 South's ramp to southbound I-15 in Murray, on eastbound I-80's connection to southbound I-15 in Salt Lake, and on northbound I-15 in Roy. There's a fire causing heavy slowdowns on southbound Redwood Road near North Temple in Salt Lake. There's lane closures on the I-80 and I-215 West connection ramps, plus I'm seeing medium slowdowns on northbound I-215 West in West Valley and on southbound Bangor Highway in West Valley.
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7: We are finally starting to learn more things we can do to keep our brain sharp as we age. A lot of people think crossword puzzles or Sudoku might do the trick, but the science doesn't really bear that out. What one recent study found, though, was that a certain type of brain training seems to have a significant impact on cognition as we get older. It wasn't memory or even problem-solving tasks that moved the needle. It was an interactive computerized game that tested the ability to recognize two separate images in faster and faster sequences. It's what we call a task of divided attention, in which you don't have a conscious strategy on how to improve. That's according to the study's lead author. You're just trying to do the best you can to figure out how to divide your attention. Now, the game in this study was called Double Decision. If you want to find it and try it out yourself. I'm Dr. Sanjay Gupta, helping you live a better life.
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8: 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It's why the Wall Street Journal says paper maps are surging in popularity. They've had a sales increase of 144% in the last couple of years. And the American Automobile Association, AAA, they say they produced 123% more maps last year than the year before.
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2: Traffic is busy with crashes causing medium slowdowns on northbound I-15 in both Draper and Murray, on eastbound I-80's connection to southbound I-15 in Salt Lake, and on westbound SR-201 in South Salt Lake. There's a fire causing heavy slowdowns on southbound Redwood Road near North Temple in Salt Lake. There's lane closures on the I-80 and I-215 west connection ramps. Plus, I'm seeing more medium slowdowns on northbound I-15 in Roy, on northbound I-215 west in West Valley, and on southbound Bangor Highway in West Valley.
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19: A Better Life with Dr. Sanjay Gupta.
20: In recent years, scientists have really dialed up the urgency to understand PFAS, sometimes referred to as forever chemicals because of how long they take to break down. The latest study found these chemicals may be aging men in their 50s and 60s a bit faster than men who are younger or older or women of any age. Experts we talked to said the accumulation of PFAS may lower testosterone levels in men, impair sperm quality, and increase risks of testicular and kidney cancer. Women, it seems, just seem to be able to clear PFAS faster. Now, whether you're a man or a woman, trying to limit your exposure is a great idea. Three ways to do that. Filter your drinking water. Don't use non-stick cookware like Teflon, and avoid fast food packaging, which are sometimes coated with these chemicals. I'm Dr. Sanjay Gupta, helping you live a better life.
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Charlie Puth, we just saw him at the Maverick Center a week ago. It is B98.7. I'm Chris with a thank you for listening in South Jordan. Festival season coming up in South Jordan. Sojo Summerfest. The preview party for the parade just 2 weeks from today.

Utah's feel-good station, V98.7, Eddie Money, Take Me Home Tonight. If you get the TV on Channel 2 tonight, Stephen Colbert wrapping up his last three late-night shows. Steven Spielberg is guest tonight. Bruce Springsteen performs tomorrow.

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3: Traffic is still busy with crashes causing medium slowdowns on northbound I-15 in Murray, on southbound I-15 in Provo, on southbound Mountain View Corridor Highway in West Valley, and on westbound SR-201 in Salt Lake. There's a fire causing heavy slowdowns on southbound Redwood Road near North Temple in Salt Lake. There's lane closures on the I-80 and I-215 West connection ramps. Plus, I'm seeing more medium slowdowns on northbound I-15 in Layton, on northbound I-215 West in West Valley, and on southbound I-15 in America. Fork.
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0: The experts say sleep may be one of the most powerful tools we have for creativity. 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In other words, your brain at night may solve problems your daytime brain can't.
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12: Hey, it's Frank Bell, and you could be our next workplace of the week. 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
13: So-called superagers, they are an enviable segment of the population. People who are older than 80, whose brains function like someone a fraction of their age. It's true, a lot of these people have genetics on their side, but more and more research is bearing out the idea that people who practice good brain health also slow their cognitive decline. Dr. Richard Isaacson, a pioneer in the Alzheimer's space, told us that, quote, his studies have found lifestyle changes including diet, exercise, reducing stress, and optimizing sleep, along with managing vascular risk factors with certain medications, can actually help grow brain areas and also reduce telltale signs of Alzheimer's, such as tau tangles and amyloid plaques. What else helps? Staying social, surrounding yourself with family and friends, and maybe even volunteering for a real sense of purpose. I'm Dr. Sanjay Gupta, helping you live a better life.
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12: What Mexican sauce sometimes contains chocolate but isn't sweet? 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
12: Oh, okay. Well, they're known for this sauce. 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
12: 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Mole, mole, mole. Mole, mole. 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Congratulations.
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I know that Chevron at Sugar House by Chick-fil-A is now over $4.80. 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